0: 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So I went.
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La número 1.

The National Weather Service in Omaha has issued a severe thunderstorm warning for Colfax County in northeastern Nebraska, western Dodge County, northeastern Butler County, northwestern Saunders County, until 5:30 a.m. At 4:48 a.m., a severe thunderstorm was located near Columbus, moving east at 50 miles per hour. Expected hazards include 60 miles per hour wind gusts. This is a radar-indicated threat. Impact, expect damage to roofs, siding, and trees. This severe thunderstorm will be near Richland around 4:55 a.m. Schuyler around 5 a.m. Other locations in the path of the severe thunderstorm include North Bend. For your protection, move to an interior room on the lowest floor of a building. Repeating, a severe thunderstorm warning has been issued until 5:30 a.m. for the following counties in Nebraska: Butler, Colfax, Dodge, and Saunders.

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